Ella Langley, Morgan Wallen there with I Can't Love You Anymore on Taste of Country Nights. Chase Matthew is the man. He sent us up here a duck, like one of the ones you put on a Jeep, but it's got like his face on it instead. Here he is with Darlin' on Taste of Country Nights. Why is he-

Imagine if this happened to you. Russell Dickerson posted a video of him covering Garth Brooks's call in Baton Rouge, and Garth Brooks commented talking about how much talent Russell Dickerson has.

like how in this Morgan Wallen song, I'm the problem, he's kind of admitting that he's the problem, but not with a little subtle hint of, well, maybe if I'm the problem, you're the reason. Here's Morgan, Taste of Country Nights with Evan.

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We're basically physics with better hats. Taste of Country Nights with Evan Paul.

Langley, Choose in Texas on Taste of Country Nights. I saw Drake was recently in an Ella Langley concert with Ernest singing at the top of their lungs. Speaking of singing at the top of your lungs, let's get it going with this one. Toby Keith, I Love This Bar.

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This one's from Co Wetzel featuring Ella Langley. Probably going to be the next number one song. Watch. Here's Jaded on Taste of Country Nights.

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1: Sunshine mixed with clouds at times today, with daytime highs approaching 82. Southeast winds 8 to 15 miles per hour. Cloudy skies tonight, slight chance of rain showers, lows level off around 61. Mainly cloudy skies tomorrow, high of 85. Temperatures a bit above average Sunday and Monday, with highs from the low 80s to the mid 80s. Scattered showers both days. I'm meteorologist Paul Frombly on 97 Kick. Right now, 56.
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0: 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Who's this?
1: This is Gina.
0: Gina, what's going on this weekend?
1: Oh, I'm going to the fair.
0: Of course you are.
2: Who isn't?
0: Heck yeah. I love it. We might be going on Saturday, too, I think.
2: I was thinking about going Saturday.
0: Well, let's link up. This is an off-air conversation.
2: Yeah, we'll see what happens.
1: Hey, I'll meet you guys at the fried butter stand.
0: Ah! Cool.

0: All right, Brian Riley, you know I love this kind of stuff when they put it out. So they came out with a list of every state's least favorite state.
1: Okay.
0: Okay, so we'll take a quick tour around the Midwest. So Minnesota, what do you think is our most least liked state?
1: Minnesota? Got to be Wisconsin, right?
0: Wisconsin, absolutely. 100% it is Wisconsin.
1: We're not a big fan of them.
0: Illinois. I'm sorry, not Illinois. Wisconsin, what is their least favorite state?
1: I'm guessing Illinois based on the mistake.
0: I kind of ruined that. Yeah, I kind of ruined that one for you.

0: Kenny Chesney on the Valley City Country 97 Kick. How you doing? Brian Riley, welcome into Friday. The weekend is upon us. Thank goodness. All right, you want to hear something today? Let me know. 701-738-0097. Amen. 97 Kick.
1: On a lost and lonely highway, paying for my sins. If heaven saw me out last Friday, hell, I ain't getting in.

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That's what we had today on the Kelly Jordan Show for Why Talk Monday. 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

0: Rodney Atkins on the Valley's Hit Country 97 Kick. And that is going to do it for me, Brian Riley. Have a great rest of your Friday. Have a great weekend. We'll talk to you later. Right now, Post Malone, Morgan Wallen, I Ain't Coming Back here on the Valley's Hit Country 97 Kick.
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0: So would you say that passenger behavior on airplanes has gotten better or worse over the last 5 years?
1: We haven't had any issues, thank goodness, on flights that we've been on. But I would guess that it's gotten maybe a little bit worse just from seeing all the different complaints.
0: You know, honestly, I've never been on a flight where a crazy person just started screaming and yelling and going off like you see all the time.
1: Yeah. Maybe it's because we come from the Midwest and we just know how to act better. I don't know.
0: That's true. Nearly 50% of people say behavior has gotten worse over the last 5 years. And they're noting things that are getting worse. Like, what is your biggest pet peeve when you're on a plane? If somebody else does this, you're completely annoyed or disgusted or just revolted.
1: Two things for me come to mind right away. This one actually did happen in our last flight, and I was ready to lose it. And you know I'm a confrontational person, so I did address it.
0: Does it have to do with the armrests?
1: No.
0: Okay.
1: That's part of it.
0: Does it have to
1: that's
0: do
1: part of the other one.
0: With the seats reclining,
1: yes.
0: Maybe?
1: Well, kind of. It has to do with the person right behind me and their parents that weren't doing a dang thing about it.
0: All right, we'll dive into that, and we'll share the biggest annoyances on airplanes in today's day and age.
1: Oof.
0: We'll do that coming up next with Chris and Chelsea.

0: and Kish is KYCK-FM, Crookston, Grand Forks.
1: Yeah.
0: Your home for the Kelly Jordan Show in the morning.
1: If you like country, you're in the right place.
0: And Chris and Chelsea every afternoon.
2: It's the best day.

0: the cops for playing us too loud?
1: Yeah, I've been around to a 415.
0: Don't worry.
2: Who are you thinking?
0: They'll arrest the neighbors.
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0: 97 Kick.

0: So this is the latest scam going on right now. You should probably know about. Has to do with iPhones.
1: Oh, no.
0: People are getting iPhones in the mail or at their doorstep.
1: What?
0: And then you open it up, they're like, oh, it's a brand new phone. What the heck is this? I didn't order a phone.
1: Right.
0: Scammers now are sending brand new iPhones to people in hopes they open them and try to activate them. Once you turn them on, it'll steal your information.
1: Ooh.
0: So if you get an iPhone in your mailbox or you get it delivered by somebody,
1: yeah,
0: don't turn it on. Don't enter your information onto the phone.
1: Well, who's sending it?
0: Scammers.
1: Just to take your information.
0: They put something on the phone that basically steals all your information once you turn it on and start using it.
1: Scary.
0: The fact that they're going to spend that money on an iPhone, which thousands of dollars, right?
1: Right.
0: Just to get your information. And they say, authorities say that once you put your information in there, once you turn it on, try to activate it, whatever it is.
1: Can't get it back.
0: I mean, a lot of financial information is tied to your Apple account.
1: Right.
0: And you can lose a lot of money, obviously. So just a heads up, that's the latest scam from all these losers out there.

0: Cloudy skies expected tonight with a slight chance for storms. Lows dip down to about 63. Southeast winds 5 to 10 miles per hour. Slight chance for showers tomorrow. High of 85, mainly cloudy. Cloudy skies expected tomorrow night. Chance for storms 63. Temperatures a bit above average Sunday and Monday with highs from the low 80s to the mid 80s. Scattered showers possible both days. I'm meteorologist Paul Frombly on 97 KICK. Currently, it's 75 degrees.
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